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hair stopped growing. 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Or is it me? 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He said go easy on yourself, but what does that even mean? 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

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We'll play Nintendo, though I always lose. 'Cause you watch the TV while I'm watching you.

with you. Dumb conversation, we lose track of time. Have I told you lately, I'm grateful you're mine. We'll watch The Notebook for the 17th time. I'll say it's stupid, then you'll catch me crying. 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

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But tonight, your apartment has so much you need. Who needs stars? 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And there's nothing like doing nothing with you. 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

sahabat Bunda FM yang mau happy-happy, mau jalan-jalan sunset plus party, get ready for afterglow party di Ocean Grand Beach Grand Seminyak Bali Sabtu 27 Juni 2026 mulai pukul 5 sore hingga 10 malam. Sambil menikmati the best sunset di afterglow party Grand Seminyak Bali, Angie performance dari DJ Leo, DJ Davina, fashion show, contemporary dance, fire dance, dan door prize seru. 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Reservasi sekarang juga di 0852-11113232 dan follow Instagram at Ocean Grand Beach Bali. Afterglow party where the night begins after the sunset.

I like it when you take control, even if you know that you don't want me. I'll let you play the world.